Life is too short. Grasp it in your hand. A natural miracle. 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Life is too short. As precious as gold. It's full of surprises. So I am told. Life is too short. Take it from me. Have as much fun as you wish. Just wait and see. Life is too short. People seem to forget that life is a gift and it's free. Yes, that's it. Life is too short. Use your own eyes. Open yourself and enjoy your own life.

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I am tired.

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And every once in a while, I start texting, write a paragraph, but then I delete the message. Think about you like a pastime.

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You know what we gotta do. We gotta take it to the limit.

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1: Let's go to the beach, each, let's go get a wave. They say what they gonna say. Have a drink, clink, found.